0: The weekend needs a speeding ticket. 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

0: That's some REM on a Saturday night at 103.5 WGRR. I'm J.D. 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
0: The Great Inland Seafood Festival happens this weekend. Starts tomorrow. Tonight's going to 11 o'clock. 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Free admission. 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You get the idea. 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

are. 1971 was a big year in America. Walt Disney World opened in Orlando, Florida. Congress passed the 26th Amendment, which lowered the voting age to 18. And tomorrow morning at 7 a.m., Casey Kasem counts down the top 40 songs from this week in 1971. It's American Top 40, the 70s, 7 a.m. to 10 a.m. tomorrow. You

0: 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I'm J.D. 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

0: It's a little after 9 o'clock on a Yacht Rock weekend, Saturday night. I'm J.D. Hughes, Yacht Rock from Todd Rundgren and Dr. Hook this hour.
1: I'm Thurston Howell III. Anyone care to top that?

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Just say Alexa or Google, play WGRR. 1971, Muhammad Ali's draft evasion was overturned by the Supreme Court. Apollo 14 landed on the moon with astronaut Alan Shepard, and it was the final season for the NBA Cincinnati Royals and Nate Archibald. Tomorrow morning, it's American Top 40. Casey counting down the top 40 songs in this week in 1971, 7 a.m.

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0: Thinking of you as he's on stage right now at Megacorp Pavilion. Todd Rundgren at Cincinnati's Greatest Hits, 103.5 WGRR. I'm J.D. Hughes, and we're busy into the state fair season. That means time for visitors to check out some of the wildest new food offerings. Whether it's banana cream fries at the Iowa State Fair, redneck nachos at the State Fair of West Virginia, now's the time to experience a tasty new treat or at least see what new things have been dunked into a deep fryer. Some of them include a Parmesan ice cream at the Iowa State Fair, deep-fried ranch at the Wisconsin State Fair, and if you're going to Indiana State Fair, that's going on now through August 23rd, you can get corn dog beer or bacon jalapeno honey bun burger. Now, if you're interested, Kentucky State Fair happens August 20th through August 30th. Yum.
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WGRR on a Yacht Rock weekend. Ray Sawyer was the lead man for Dr. Hook. He had a distinctive eye patch he was known for. 1978, they had a big Yacht Rock hit with Sharing the Night Together.

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This is intriguing. A trip to California when it's cold and nasty here in Cincinnati. 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See you then.

0: It's a little after 10 o'clock on a Yacht Rock weekend. I'm J.D. Hughes. We got Yacht Rock this hour from Firefall and Stevie Winwood.
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It's a Yacht Rock Weekend. I'm J.D. Hughes. This was their follow-up to You Are the Woman, Boulder, Colorado's Firefall. When it

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0: Some Huey Lewis in the news on a Saturday night at 103.5 WGRR, Cincinnati's greatest hits. I'm J.D. Hughes. It was today, August the 15th, 1984. Pete Rose returned to Cincinnati and was named player manager of the Cincinnati Reds. He was acquired from the Montreal Expos to take over managerial duties and play first base. He managed his first game and led off as a player against the Chicago Cubs at Riverfront on August 15th and before officially starting on the field a couple of days later. He managed the team through August 1989, making him the last major leaguer to actively play while managing. Speaking of the Reds, they lost to the Marlins tonight 8-4. Try to win the series tomorrow afternoon, 1:40 p.m. Nick Lodolo on the hill for our Reds.
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At Monday morning, 7:23 has got his Monday music montage. When you guess the three songs, title, and artist, he'll give you tickets to Voyage, celebrating the music of Journey at Belterra Casino, October 17th.

WGRR. Last week, Frankie Valli's brother Bobby claimed that Frankie had retired. But on Friday, Frankie posted on Instagram, in spite of what you might have heard, I'm not retired. Back in May, Frankie canceled his remaining concert dates for the year to focus on his health.

Our polo collars are popped, and we're not wearing socks with our boat shoes. 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

0: We are ready for football season in the jungle. That's Guns N' Roses at Cincinnati's Greatest Hits 103.5 WGRR to Saturday night. I'm J.D. Hughes, and the Waves are calling, and the lineup is legendary. Darker Waves Festival 2026 takes over the sands of Huntington Beach this November with an epic gathering of icons like Morrissey, the Smashing Pumpkins, Bad Religion, Simple Minds, Soft Cell, dozens more. 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

0: It's around 11 o'clock on a Yacht Rock weekend. I'm J.D. 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

0: That's America on a Yacht Rock weekend. You can do magic at 103.5 WGRR. Happy Saturday night. I'm J.D. Hughes.
1: Well, this car is automatic. 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
0: Tomorrow, August 16th, the Erlanger Lions Club has their car show at 5996 Bel Air Drive in Florence. 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The Erlanger Lions Club car show. 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

WGRR. Jim Day's back at it Monday morning to start your work week at 7:23. He's got his Monday music montage. You figure out the title and artist of Jim's three songs, pick up tickets to Voyage, celebrating the music of Journey at Belterra Casino Resort October 17th.

WGRR on a Yacht Rock weekend. Here's a song that was inspired by the 1950 movie All About Eve. It features Michael McDonald singing backup with Steely Dan, singing about Peg on a Yacht Rock weekend, WGRR.

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A trip to California when it's cold and nasty here in Cincinnati. 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

this is intriguing. A trip to California when it's cold and nasty here in Cincinnati. 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
2: Hello, everyone. I'm Curtis Fuller, and welcome to Let's Talk Cincy. Today, I am honored to have as my guest Judge Carrie Bloom, a juvenile court judge. And first of all, welcome to the program.
3: Well, thank you. It's so lovely to see you. I'm happy to be here.
2: You have been a judge now for 6 years.
3: I'm going on my sixth, finishing my sixth.
2: Let's talk a little bit about your background.
3: Yeah.
2: And then we'll get into the juvenile court itself. Talk a little bit about your background.
3: Well, I, before I was a judge, was a public defender for about, 10 or 12 years. I think that it's a wonderful profession to be able to work with folks in the criminal justice system. It's a system because there are players in each of the roles. Mm-hmm. While I was a public defender, you know, I got to go in lots of different courtrooms, and that's where the spark of running for judge really came from. But I came to Cincinnati to go to law school. I'm not from here, so I didn't go to high school here. Every time someone asks, they ask me too.
2: Yes. I'm not originally from here.
3: And so I'm from Northwest Ohio, and mm-hmm. that's where I was born and raised. And after law school, you know, I thought maybe I'd go back home or somewhere else, but ended up in what they call the Cincinnati swirl, I've been told, and I'll forever be here, and I'm very thankful too.
2: And I ask you that only because, obviously, when you're on the bench, that's one-dimensional, and people don't know the rest of the story.
3: That's right.
2: They just see you in that role. The juvenile court, most people don't even go there. They don't visit. When we cover it, we're limited because we're dealing with youth.
3: Mm-hmm.
2: So give us an inside look at the juvenile court.
3: Sure, and you're right. It's not a secret court. It's not a closed court, but it is a private court. And it's made that way by our state legislature because it deals with kids and families and really sensitive information. But inside the court, we have a little more than 300 employees who work at the courthouse at 800 Broadway, as well as at our other two locations, 2020 Auburn Avenue and at our assessment center. And we have two judges and then close to 30 magistrates, and we do a couple hundred cases a day.
2: Wow.
3: So it's a busy place. We do not only delinquency or criminal cases, but the majority of our cases are about custody and child protective cases. And so I'd say about 70% of what we do there, you would never hear about and you would never cover because you're not allowed.
2: Mm-hmm.
3: It's a really private situation where we deal with Jobs and Family Services, attorneys, parents, and other rehabilitative efforts to keep families together.
2: Yeah, that's when you look at the conditions today throughout society, mm-hmm. we see more young people involved in adult-like situations.
3: Mm-hmm.
2: How difficult is that to?
3: It's difficult to see. And when we talk about adult-like situations, not only what gets covered as far as criminal acts, but also, you know, caring for their siblings, supporting a household with a job, dropping out of school to be the adult in a family's life. And it's really, it's heartbreaking, but in our role, we can't just be heartbroken. We have to be heartbroken and motivated and really look for solutions. That's what our court has been focused on the last few years, is solution-oriented policies and procedures, helping kids find a way to sort of coexist. Because if someone is supporting their family or is the adult in their house, we can't tell them, well, you should stop doing that. We can't say that's bad and wrong, even if we disagree. What we can say is, okay, as the adults, let us try to help you, and let us try to make sure that this this isn't a cycle that follows past this instance.
2: Yeah. I'm going to take a break, and when we come back, we'll talk a little bit about some of those solutions that you're working on. We'll be back in a moment.
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10: As Hamilton County Juvenile Court rolls out a new pretrial project for kids charged with certain kinds of crimes, the main library downtown is trying to balance two realities. Director Paula Brame-Heger says she wants the sprawling facility to be a resource for young people while also dealing with safety concerns involving some teenagers, like this fight that broke out in the library back in April. Kids with lower level criminal cases will be ordered to get a library card, among other new pretrial requirements. Juvenile Court Judge Carrie Bloom says the idea is to connect teens and preteens with support networks in their own neighborhoods.
11: To some folks, that will be a mountain that they need help overcoming. And I want to know what it is that is creating that mountain, what obstacles are facing them for them to be able to engage in their community.
10: The library's Brame-Heger says the main branch downtown is an open public space where staff focus on how people act, not who they are.
2: Welcome back, everyone. I'm here now talking to Judge Carrie Bloom. We're talking about some of the solutions to some of the issues with our young people. There was a program this summer that you were working with the library, Hamilton County Library. Talk a little bit about that and how it will go beyond the summer.
3: That's right. We called it the Summer of Discovery. The name really came from encouraging kids and actually giving them a court order to go out and discover what's happening in their own communities. We hear so many times kids say, there's nothing for me to do.
2: Yeah.
3: That's why I get in trouble, because there's nothing for me to do. And so we told them, well, here's some things we need you to do. And that's get a library card, explore the library. We have just one of the most rich resources in the Cincinnati and Hamilton County Public Library system, where you can eat lunch and eat breakfast, check out a book, take an online class, and also meet a mentor. All of those things in the safety of the library setting. And so encouraging kids to discover that. And then, of course, their rec center or YMCA, where we are proud of what they do there. As you know, as Cincinnati residents, we love what they do. We want to make sure that kids get to see that too. And the last part that kids don't love as much is to bring their grades and their recent attendance at school. The reason that's important is for the second phase that's coming up, which is making sure that kids who are involved in the system are enrolled in a school that they can get to, that they're allowed to be at. And there's lots of rules about all the different reasons that those are important, and important for us at the court to help figure out. Once school starts, then those folks and kids who are in the system with us and in the cycle of the court system will be introduced to more education opportunities. And we're talking about job training. We're talking about connection with apprenticeships or mentorships, so that we can ask kids, what do you want to do? Who do you want to be when you grow up? Because you're almost there. And
2: it happens fast.
3: It happens really fast. It happens really fast. And so we want to make sure that they have a path forward instead of staying stagnant where they are.
2: You know, I've always wondered. I've been in media now for almost 50 years. Mm-hmm. I know I look like I just graduated
3: you
2: high
3: do.
2: School.
3: But
2: so, and I've always wondered what the role of the media and other organizations, mm-hmm. what's our role in terms of when these young people come before you? I mean, is there anything we could be doing
3: sure.
2: more?
3: I think one thing to acknowledge is that the media is, just like you mentioned earlier, the only way that what happens at the court is shared, because we don't have an online presence for our clerk system. We don't have the same things the adult system does. And so it's important that the media shares the whole picture, or even a case from start to finish, because so often the headline is yeah. the start. Right. And what ends up finishing is something different. And it could be a better headline, it could be a worse headline, we don't know. But I really think that what kids need to understand is that people are paying attention all the time, not just at the sort of flash in the pan point, but all the time. I also think that, you know, the media does a really good job of following along with stories that are that bring warmness to your heart. And maybe we could quantify someday how many of those there are. Mm. Maybe we could also quantify how many kids are actually the adults in their family, like just sharing the general story about how the kids are in our city.
2: No, that's a wonderful idea, because as Paul Harvey used to say, there is the rest of the story.
3: That's right.
2: And so the headline might read something very devastating, mm. but then how does that you know, we talk about rehabilitation, then how do we get that young person mm-hmm. into adulthood and productive?
3: Mm-hmm. So, yeah, that's right.
2: There's a program that just started, and is it North College Hill?
3: Yes.
2: Talk a little bit about that.
3: So the court is working with North College Hill. We got a grant to work with an individual neighborhood. And when we were looking to apply for the grant was the time that there had been some challenges in North College mm-hmm. Hill, both with some students right. as well as some other things in the community happening. And we built a pretty good relationship with the superintendent there, with the police chief, and with some of the city council members. And so our grant is to work closely together for the organization is called Justice Works, and it's to address what's happening in their community in a preventative way. So we don't want kids to get arrested. We don't want kids to come before us. And we also don't want them to run through Kroger and, you know, throw everything
2: right,
3: on the floor.
2: Right,
3: we don't,
2: right.
3: all of those things are true.
2: Right.
3: And so the work is to connect kids and families with what's already available to them inside North College Hill. So we don't want them to feel like they have to come downtown, or they have to go to a school they don't feel like they belong at, or that families are overwhelmed with what the court's asking them to do. We want them to be exposed and connected to what's already available in their neighborhood and what organizations are already invested in North College Hill, instead of recreating the wheel or trying to convince folks to go, you know, to go someplace they might not feel like they belong. And so it's a really exciting program. It's just starting. We will be putting out a lot of information, because I hope that this is something we can replicate in mm. lots of different neighborhoods. We spend a lot of time in the city, but our county's pretty big.
2: Yeah.
3: And there's kids everywhere.
2: Yeah, yeah. And different situations, you know, when you think of the county,
3: mm-hmm.
2: You know, you have rural areas versus urban areas. So.
3: That's right.
2: All right, let me take another break, Judge, and then we'll come back and talk a little bit more. Back in a moment.
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2: Welcome back, everyone. I'm Curtis Fuller here talking now to Judge Kerry Bloom. As we talk about some of these issues throughout the city, the county, I would think that you're working with a lot of, I'll call them ambassadors, these community volunteers who are on the front line. Mm-hmm. What type of relationship do you have with them to try to be a part of the solution?
3: So I will say that our county and our city is, that we're rich with volunteers, people who care about kids and families, skilled people who want to

0: sharing their time and their information with the court. They certainly have come first in this work, and so we're learning a lot from them. One of them called this morning and said, just wanted to let you know we're all good over here. And those sort of calls are just as meaningful as anything we could do, because what it tells me is that it's working. Connecting with kids, safe adult to kid, is working, but also the relationship is important to that person, just as important to me. Mm-hmm. So the court is improving on the relationship building in the community. I hope that we continue to improve forever. It's definitely not as excellent as I hope someday that it is, but we're open to working with people. We're open to working with those who have talents to give. We bring lots of volunteers into the detention center to share all different kinds of skills and trades and talents. My favorite being the opera.
1: Oh, yeah.
0: They come in and sing. And so we're always looking for more people to share with us their ideas.
1: You know, there was a time when maybe it wasn't intentional, but people viewed, oh, this is a good neighborhood. This is a bad neighborhood. What we're finding is that all neighborhoods are challenged. All communities are challenged in one way or another. And so that's why we have to, this is a all hands on deck approach. We've said that before, but now more so than ever, an all hands on deck approach to addressing some of the family issues, because these young people are just, they're a product of their family, they're a product of their neighborhood, and so it has to be an all hands on deck approach.
0: It definitely does, and it has to be also a recognition that not every neighborhood's the same,
1: right.
0: Not every kid's the same. Not every family is the same. Our court truly addresses each case and each family on an individual basis, which is what makes us different than adult court, for instance, and which makes the comparisons really hard. There's a lot of nuance in the juvenile court, and it's hard to explain. And it's just really something that it's a really important place that deals with some of families' most private affairs. And when we talk about, all hands on deck, that's in all the different ways that a family exists, from when a baby is born until, your kid is graduating from high school. We definitely need all our community members to get invested and to stay consistent.
1: You said, and we all hear this from young people, that they have nothing to do. There's nothing to do. But I see a lot of things happening in the community. I know when I was young, even though that was many moons ago, we always had these community centers to go to, and I hear the rec centers are open and available to young people. How do we get them there, though?
0: We have to get them there or to a place that they want to go with something that they want to do.
1: And they have to feel safe.
0: They have to feel safe there, too. So we cannot have neighborhoods, all converge on the same location. That isn't how safety works anymore. And as adults, we have to accept that. We cannot ask kids to be in the cookie cutter that maybe my generation was in, or your generation was in when we were teenagers. We have to accept that I was different than you and they are different than me. And so while we can have expectations of them, I think the expectations of ourselves also has to be, okay, how do we adapt to what this current group of kids needs, wants, and will do? That doesn't mean there can't be rules, but it does mean that we have to reconsider the options that we offer. And so that's part of the Summer of Discovery, is ordering them to go there and just check it out. You can even play video games there. You can play basketball. You can read a book. You can sit there and just be bored. I'm okay with that. But I just need you to go check it out. And if it's not for you, that's okay. Come back and tell me why. The Summer of Discovery is just as much about the court finding out what kids are and aren't doing as it is about kids figuring out what's in the community.
1: Let me take my final break and come back. I have a few more questions for you. It's nice to be

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2: Hi, this is American Top 40, and my name's Casey Kasem. Welcome to our weekly countdown of the best-selling songs in the country. Well, five new singles moved into our list this week to knock off five old ones. The five that went were Treat Her Like a Lady by the Cornelius Brothers and Sister Rose, That's the Way I've Always Heard It Should Be by Carly Simon, She's Not Just Another Woman by The Eighth Day, Funky Nassau by The Beginning of the End, and Resurrection Shuffle by Ashton, Gardner, and Dyke. And among the debut tunes is the latest single by the King of the Charts. We'll be hearing it in this first quarter hour. Now, on with the countdown.
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2: This one peaked at 33 2 weeks ago. It's Dawn and Summer Sand.

last week at number 38, this week at 40. That's Dawn and Summer Sang. You're listening to the most listened to songs in the USA. My name's Casey Kasem. It's the fifth hit in a row for a group called Bread. The song at 39 is called Mother Freedom.

The first of four new debut songs in American Top 40. At number 39, that's Bread and Mother Freedom. Our second debut song in American Top 40 this week comes in at number 38. It's by the singer who has 125 chart songs today, Elvis Presley. This song is called I'm Leaving.

number 38, a debut song by Elvis Presley. It's called I'm Leaving. Here's our third debut song for the week on American Top 40. At number 37, it's the sixth chart record for Blood, Sweat, and Tears. And this one is called Go Down Gambling.

Clouds of Joy is a song by B.J. Thomas. It debuts at number 36 this week as the countdown rolls on. 2 weeks ago, this song peaked at number 24. Last week, 27. This week, down to 35. It's done by a group called Chase, and the song is called Get It On.

Dropping 8 points this week to number 35, it's Chase and Get It On. This is Casey Kasem on American Top 40. And now, the current hit by the group that literally shook the walls of the institution that is America's main fortress and chief presenter of classical music, the Met. Until last year, throughout the 90-year history of the New York Metropolitan Opera, only a couple of times had anything other than classical music been presented on its stage. And then it had to be an act as widely appealing to all ages and tastes as Judy Garland. But early last summer, that sound barrier was really shattered, and oddly enough by something called an opera, a rock opera called Tommy. The work is a rock standard now, composed and performed by The Who from England. But of that day at the Met in June 1970, when The Who's big amplifiers began to shake, Time magazine reported that the assistant manager of the Met cowered inside a soundproof booth at the rear of the hall, touching his fingertips incredulously to the trembling walls. Well, that's how it was for an hour and 20 minutes. The walls themselves didn't come down. But tradition sure did, because that was the first and only time that a rock group has ever played the Met. From their album Who's Next, here's their latest hit single, Won't Get Fooled Again, at number 34 this week, The Who.

0: week number 39, this week number 34. It's The Who from England and Won't Get Fooled Again.
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0: Here's Gladys Knight and the Pips.

0: 33 this week, Gladys Knight and the Pips, and I Don't Want to Do Wrong. Coming up in the next 15 minutes in American Top 40, a current hit by the duo whose male half used to be known as Donnie Pitts, the nation's youngest gospel singer, when he was 3 years old.
1: The hits from coast to coast.
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0: 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My name is Casey Kasem. We're up to number 32. This is done by The Fortunes, and it's called Here

2 weeks ago, that peaked at 15, last week 21, now 32. The fortunes from England, and here comes that rainy day feeling again. From Australia, at number 31, Olivia Newton-John.

Olivia Newton-John at number 31 this week, If Not For You. This is the sixth week on AT40 for this record. It's up to number 30. Cat Stevens, Moon Shadow.

From England at number 30 this week, it moved up to Cat Stevens and Moon Shadow. This is Casey Kasem on American Top 40. And now the hit by the duo whose male half used to be known as Donnie Pitts, the nation's youngest gospel singer. That's when he was 3 years old. Born in Chicago, raised in St. Louis, he grew up in the church-oriented home of his gospel-singing, guitar-playing grandmother. And it was a pretty good influence, because he got to college on a fine arts scholarship. That was Howard University at Washington, D.C., where he majored in music education, trying to decide whether to be a preacher or a teacher. Well, he's 26 now, and his decision is pretty clear-cut. He keeps kind of busy in the music business as a singer, arranger, composer, pianist, and record producer, working with some pretty heavy artists. This current hit is his first time in the top 40. But if the judgment of people like producer Lou Adler, James Taylor, Ray Charles, and Steve Stills is any good, he's going to be very heavy himself. At number 29 this week, in his hit duo with Roberta Flack, here's Donny Hathaway.

0: Last week at number 31, now 29. Roberta Flack and Donny Hathaway, and You've Got a Friend. This is Casey Kasem on AT40, and the countdown doesn't stop until we get to number one.
1: Number 28.
2: And the Magnificent. I'm back, but the shaker was so boss, most thundering, storming.

Reggae music in England, Jamaican soul, a former number one song in England by Dave and Ansel Collins called Double Barrel. It peaked out at 22 last week, now it's 28. Five new songs in American Top 40 this week. The highest debuter came in at number 27. It's by Bill Withers and it's called Ain't No Sunshine. Ain't no

At number 27, the highest debuting tune of the week. It was produced by Booker T. Jones, Bill Withers, and Ain't No Sunshine. Here's a group whose first hit record reached number 2. That was back in 1970, a song called Get Ready. They followed that with I'm Losing You, another top tenner. Then Born to Wander, now their 4th hit in a row. This one is called I Just Want to Celebrate.

0: Detroit Rare Earth, and I just want to celebrate the hottest moving record within the top 40. This is Casey Kasem counting them down from Hollywood. We've got 2 big hours and 25 hits to go on American Top 40. Stay right there.
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0: Singer who had the biggest selling record of 1961. He was born in Indianapolis in 1933 and spent his childhood there in an orphanage. Then, when he was 12, he was adopted by a family that moved to Detroit, where he finished school, then began singing in nightclubs and theaters, then got his most important break singing on an early morning radio show. Recording contracts came next, and his first chart record shot up to number one. That was exactly 10 years ago today, and that song was the biggest seller of that year. Tossin' and Turnin'. Here's Bobby Lewis.
14: I couldn't sleep.

0: the best-selling record of the year 1961. And number one 10 years ago today. Bobby Lewis, Tossin, and Turnin. Back to the countdown next.
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0: Countdown continues. My name is Casey Kasem, and this is American Top 40, where once a week we try to give you an overall picture of the best-selling songs in the USA.
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0: Well, Flip Wilson has got to get some of the credit for the song at number 25 this week, or at least his girlfriend Geraldine does. Here's a group called the Dramatics, and what you see is what you get.

you see is what you get. By the Dramatics, that moves up five notches this week to number 25 on American Top 40. AT40 is heard every week coast to coast on great radio stations like WJRI Lenore, North Carolina, WKEE Huntington, West Virginia, WKNX Saginaw, Michigan. We're up to number 24 in the countdown. It's by the grassroots.

drops 10 notches this week to number 24. The Grassroots and Sooner or Later. This song has been on the charts for 10 weeks. Got as high as number 4 4 weeks ago. Now it's number 23. Hamilton, Joe Frank, and Reynolds.

0: Susan, Joe, Frank, and Reynolds, and Don't Pour Your Love. This is Casey on American Top 40, and coming up in the next 15 minutes, a song from the album that's been number one on the LP charts for 9 consecutive weeks.
1: It's from coast to coast.
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0: 3 hours once a week with American Top 40, and you know where your favorite songs are on the national music scene. My name is Casey Kasem, on with the countdown of the song this week that comes in at number 22, up two notches, the Jackson 5.

Jackson 5, number 22 this week. It moved up two notches, and maybe tomorrow. This is Casey on American Top 40, and now an AT40 special. A song from the album that's been number one on the LP charts for 9 consecutive weeks, equaling for 1971 the 9-week record set by Janis Joplin's Pearl. It's also by a female, and this song is the flip side of a recent number one single, It's Too Late. Here's Carole King, and I Feel the Earth Move.

0: A song from the album that's been number one on the LP charts for 9 consecutive weeks, equaling for 1971 the 9-week record set by Janis Joplin's Pearl. That was from Tapestry, Carole King, I Feel the Earth Move.
1: Number 21.
0: Last week this was number 25. It moves up 4 this week to number 21, done by the Undisputed Truth. It's called...

Undisputed Truth, the name of the group. At number 21 this week, it moved up 4 notches, Smiling Faces Sometimes. We're counting down the hits the way they're ranked on Billboard's national charts. My name is Casey Kasem. This is American Top 40. Here are the Doors at number 20 this week, Riders on the Storm.

that moved up three positions this week to number 20, The Doors and Riders on the Storm. From Hollywood, this is Casey Kasem, and the countdown continues till we get to the top. Last week, this song debuted all the way up to number 29. This week, another big move to number 19, Aretha Franklin, Spanish Harlem.

14 this week, it moves up 10 positions, Aretha Franklin's Spanish Harlem. You're hearing the hottest hits in the USA this week in American Top 40. My name's Casey Kasem. This one moves up one, the number 18, the Isleys, Love the One You're With.

0: Same position as last week, number 17. Cimarron and Rings. This is Casey on American Top 40. And coming up in the next 15 minutes, a current hit by a big rock group that grosses several million dollars a year, whose manager couldn't get himself hired at Disneyland as a parking lot attendant.
1: The hits from coast to coast.
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0: James Brown, 69th chart record, comes in at number 16 this week.

At number 15, moving up three notches this week, Creedence Clearwater Revival and Sweet Hitchhiker. This is Casey Kasem on American Top 40, and now the hit by the million-dollar rock group, whose manager once applied at Disneyland for a job as a parking lot attendant and was turned down. Happened in 1962 when a young disc jockey named Reb Foster came to Los Angeles. His hometown was Fort Worth, Texas, and he'd been a top-rated DJ in several cities around the country. But when he got to L.A., the stations weren't hiring. Now, he had to eat, so he answered a help wanted ad for the Disneyland parking lot, and they turned him down. Well, Reb got over that really hard bring down by driving back up to L.A. and becoming, in the 60s, the program director of the number one pop music station in town, KRLA. He was also the top-rated DJ on that station, and simultaneously was managing three big money-making rock groups, the Turtles, now defunct, Steppenwolf, still thriving, and the group whose recent smash, Joy to the World, was number one for six consecutive weeks. Their latest release is number 14 this week. Here are Reb Foster's boys, three.

0: Last week at number 20, now number 14. It moves up six notches this week in American Top 40, Three Dog Night and Liar. Here at the end of the second hour of AT40, let's recap the five debut songs. At number 39, Mother Freedom by Bread. At number 38, I'm Leaving by Elvis Presley. Number 37, Go Down Gamblin' by Blood, Sweat, and Tears. Number 36, Mighty Clouds of Joy by B.J. Thomas. The highest debuting record of the five at number 27 this week, Ain't No Sunshine by Bill Withers. And the biggest jumper within the top 40 this week, up 11 notches, Rare Earth's I Just Want to Celebrate. That wraps up the second hour of American Top 40 with the top 13 tunes in the USA coming right up.
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12: 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I'm Dr. Sanjay Gupta, helping you live a better life.
0: It happened only five times in chart history that a recording act made it to number one with its first release, but was never able to get another record in the Billboard's Hot 100. The last time it happened was 2 years ago, when Zager and Evans hit number one with this song, their one and only chart record, in the year 2520.

0: in the year 2525. Sager and Evans. It was number one 2 years ago. And the countdown continues.
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0: Coming up, the 13 best-selling songs in the nation. This is American Top 40. My name's Casey Kasem. Now the countdown continues with a record that seems to be stuck in one position. For Delaney and Bonnie and Friends, this is the fourth consecutive week in the same spot.

Delaney and Bonnie and Friends in American Top 40, and for the fourth consecutive week at number 13 with Never Ending Song of Love. AT40 is heard every week coast to coast on great radio stations like WLOX Biloxi, Mississippi, WMEX Boston, and WBMJ San Juan, Puerto Rico. At number 12, Frida Payne. Bring the boy.

number 12, same position as last week, Freda Payne and Bring the Boys Home. This is Casey Kasem on American Top 40. And now, the biggest hit of the year so far by a solo act. It's by a female vocalist, and it held the number one spot for 5 consecutive weeks. This artist had her first hit as a singer 9 years ago, and she hasn't had another until this year. But her main bag has been songwriting. At least a couple of dozen of her compositions have been major hits. But this one has been her most major, because she sings it too, like nobody else could have. At number 11 this week, the song that was number 1 for 5 consecutive weeks, longer than any other by a solo artist so far this year, Carole King's

13 weeks on AT40, and the oldest song in the top 40 at number 11, Carol King, and It's Too Late. From the Gulf of Mexico to the Gulf of Alaska, you hear the nation's biggest hits every week at this time on American Top 40. My name's Casey Kasem. The countdown continues with a song at number 10 this week, moving up five notches. The Five Man Electrical Band from Canada. Their hit song is called Sign.

0: That signs at number 10 this week, moving up five notches. The five-man electrical band on American Top 40. Coming up next, the song that's number one on Billboard's Soul chart this week.
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4: The number one soul song in the USA this week is number 9 on the pop charts. It's done by Marvin Gaye, and it's called Mercy, Mercy Me, the Economist.

0: Marvin Gaye, the number one soul song in the Billboard charts, number 9 on the pop charts, Mercy, Mercy Me, The Ecology. From Hollywood, this is Casey Kasem, and the countdown continues till we get to the top. This record has been on the charts for 4 weeks now, the past 3 weeks in the top 10. Now at number 8, Tom Clay's What the World Needs Now is Love.
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0: the trademark. The motorcade is coming by here. I can see many, many motorcycles coming by now, police motorcycles. Just heard a call on the radio for all units along Industrial to pick up the motorcade. Something has happened here. We understand there has been a shooting. The presidential car coming up now. We know it's the presidential car. You can see Mrs. Kennedy's pink suit. There's a Secret Service man, spread eagle, over the top of the car. We understand Governor and Mrs. Connolly are in the car with President and Mrs. Kennedy. We can't see who has been hit, if anybody's been hit, but apparently something is wrong here. Something is terribly wrong. I'm in behind the motorcade, trying to follow them. It looks as though they're going to Parkland Hospital.
1: We interrupt this program to bring you a special bulletin. Dallas, Texas. The Flash, apparently official. President John F. Kennedy died at 1 p.m. Central Standard Time.

0: days ahead. But it really doesn't matter with me now, because I've been to the mountaintop. I don't mind. Like anybody, I would like to live.
1: No one can be certain who next will suffer from some senseless act of bloodshed.

0: Yorty has just sent me a message that we've been here too long already. So, my thanks to all of you, and now it's on to Chicago, and let's win there.
1: Senator Kennedy has been shot. Is that possible? Oh, my God. Senator Kennedy has been shot. Director Johnson has a hold of a man who apparently has fired the shot. Get the gun. Stay away from the gun. His hand is frozen. Take a hold of his thumb and break it if you have to. Get his thumb. All right. That's it, Raper. Get it. Get the gun, Raper. Hold him. We don't want another Oswald.
2: Like it or not, we live in times of danger and uncertainty. That is the way he lived. That is what he leaves us. My brother need not be idealized or enlarged in death beyond what he was in life. Be remembered simply as a good and decent man who saw wrong and tried to right it, saw suffering and tried to heal it, saw war and tried to stop it. Those of us who loved him and who take him to his rest today, pray that what he was to us, what he wished for others, will someday come to pass for all the world. As he said many times, in many parts of this nation, those he touched and who sought to touch him. Some men see things as they are and say, why? I dream things that never were and say, why not?

0: is segregation?
1: I don't know what segregation is.
0: What is bigotry?
1: I don't know what bigotry is.
0: What does hatred mean?
1: I don't know what it is.
0: What is prejudice?
1: I think it's when somebody's sick.
2: Produced and narrated by Tom Clay. What the World Needs Now is Love, Abraham, Martin, and John. It moved up one this week to number 8.
3: Number 7.
2: From Hollywood, this is Casey Kasem, and the countdown continues till we get to the top. At number 7, it's Chicago.

have moved up one position this week to number 7, Chicago and Beginnings. This is the 9th week in the top 10 for this song, former number 1 tune, now at number 6 by the Raiders.

0: number 6, dropping 4 notches this week, the Raiders' Indian Reservation. This is Casey on American Top 40, and there must be something to the old showbiz tradition that the show must go on. Because a song at number 3 this week, coming up in the next 15 minutes, had its first public performance 2 days after the artist had fractured his thumb. Well, for a singer, no big deal. But a singer-guitarist with a busted thumb? It's like a sword swallower with tonsillitis.
1: Casey's Coast to Coast.
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0: This former number one song a couple of weeks ago is now number 5. James Taylor, You've Got a Friend.

At number 5 this week, dropping 2 positions, James Taylor and You've Got a Friend. This is Casey Kasem on AT40. Tommy James this week is at number 4, moving up 1 position with Dragging the Line.

The fourth best-selling song in the nation this week, Tommy James and Dragging the Line. This is Casey Kasem on American Top 40. This next song in the countdown had its world premiere last December in the show business tradition that no matter what, the show must go on. The artist told the story when he introduced the song at the Cellar Door Nightclub in Washington, D.C., and it was passed along to us by folk singer Len Jaffe of Silver Spring, Maryland, who was in the audience that night. Here's what happened. This singer-guitarist had opened at the club on a Monday night, and he'd been invited to stop by after work for a jam session at Bill Danoff and Tammy Nivert's, the folk singing duo known as Fat City. On the way, he got into an automobile accident and wound up with a fractured thumb, the one that does the fretting on the neck of the guitar and hurts when it's broken. He had it set and bound at the local hospital and then went on to the jam session at their home. After a while, Bill and Taffy brought out an unfinished song they were having trouble with. And the rest of the night, the morning really, the three of them worked on it. Hours later, they had a song they were happy with. And when this singer went back to work Wednesday night at the Cellar Door, broken thumb and all, he gave the premiere performance of the song that this week is number three. Take Me Home, Country Roads, with Fat City backing him. Here's John Denver.

0: John Denver with Fat City have moved up three this week to number three with Take Me Home Country Roads. We're counting down to a current hit by the only big-name rock group ever to completely disband and then get together again to score with a number one song.
1: It's East Coast to Coast.
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10: A Better Life with Dr. Sanjay Gupta.
11: There are lots of things you can measure to get an idea of how healthy you are at any given moment. Temperature, heart rate, blood pressure, just to name a few. But how about how healthy you will be and how long you're likely to live? According to a new study out of the University of Buffalo, two simple strength tests are pretty accurate at predicting longevity in older women. One is hand grip strength, and the other is how quickly people can stand up from a seated position without using their arms. By the way, I remember interviewing former President Jimmy Carter when he was quite old and being really impressed how he just popped out of the chair without using his arms. Not a lot of older people can actually do that. But I think the message here is that maintaining strength as you age is going to help you perform everyday activities, but also help you avoid injury and stay independent. I'm Dr. Sanjay Gupta, helping you live a better life.
0: There's a song that keeps getting closer to the number one position. It's been in the top 10 now for 6 weeks, and this week it's all the way up to number two, moving up

It moved up two this week to number two. Gene Knight and Mr. Big Stuff. This is Casey Kasem on American Top 40, and now the current hit by the only big-name group in rock history ever to completely disband and then come back together months later and hit number one on the record charts. In the late 60s, this three-man English vocal group hit the big time on the American as well as the British charts. And then nearly 2 years ago, they broke up as a recording act when the lead singer went off to work as a solo artist. Now, this wasn't the first or last time that a major group had broken up. But it was a little sadder than most because the three members were brothers. Well, a year ago, they got back together again to do their thing, which is writing songs as well as singing them. Right away, they had a big hit called Lonely Days, which reached number three in the top 40. And last week, they became the first major recording act ever to disband and then reassemble and go on to have a number one song. The song is How Can You Mend a Broken Heart? It was number one last week, and it's number one this week. Here are the Bee Gees.

0: Second week at number one, the Bee Gees, and How Can You Mend a Broken Heart? Well, that's it, the 40 top-selling songs in the nation. And you heard them on American Top 40, where we do our countdown every week at this time. We get our list from Billboard Magazine's weekly tabulation, based on retail record sales all over the country. 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Don Bastani writes and produces, and we tape the show here in Hollywood. This is Casey Kasem. Hope you'll join me next week, and again, we'll count down the 40 most popular songs in the USA. Till then, keep your feet in the ground and keep reaching for the stars.
1: 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Special thanks to Kalila Dawkins, Rob Durkee, Pete Battistini, Scott Lakefield, Mike Savage, Michael Cross, Dave Nunez, and of course, the legend where the countdown began, Casey Kasem. I'm Larry Morgan. 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

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It's a Yacht Rock weekend, spotlighting smooth songs of the 70s and early 80s twice an hour. This hour got England Dan and John Ford Coley and the Little River Band. In fact, they're next.

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0: 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All weekend long, I'm Peter Z. It is 10:12. 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
4: It's meteorologist Sabrina Bates on duty with your certified most accurate forecast from WLWT News 5. Today, tonight, and tomorrow, isolated thunderstorms. High today 90, low tonight 72. Tomorrow, a high of 86. We'll have a cool down mid to late week. Much needed. We're at 80, feels like 86 already. And here's Def Leppard.

103.5 WGRR, Cincinnati's greatest hits on a Yacht Rock weekend. The duo of England Dan and John Ford Foley. Hello.

0: 103.5 WGRR. They said it rains down in Africa. Cincinnati said, hold my beer. Wow. What a week we have had. And the way the storms would just train and stop over a certain area and just drop inch after inch after inch. All this flooding, nice to see the water starting to recede, but we still have scattered thunderstorms in our forecast for today, tonight, and tomorrow, and we don't need it adding to the problems we already have. It's 10:43, Peter Z, inviting you to win VIP catering from Hothead Burritos for you and 19 friends. 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

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A trip to California when it's cold and nasty here in Cincinnati. 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

It's a WGRR Yacht Rock Weekend. Yacht Rock coming up from the Commodores and Walter Egan. Who? Walter Egan, a one-hit wonder. You'll love it. Coming up in just a few after

95 WGRR moments ago, I promised you Yacht Rock from Walter Egan, and I said, who? I said, Walter Egan. And this is he, produced by Lindsey Buckingham. Magnet and Steel is the song. Oh, yeah.

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Can we have another Sunday, please? Never Enough Weekend with Cincinnati's Greatest Hits. 103.5 WGRI.

0: 103.5 WGRR, Cincinnati's greatest hits, ROCK in the USA, and John Mellencamp. It's 11:12. I'm Peter Z. Yesterday, Marlins beat the Reds 8-4 at Great American Ballpark. They'll play the rubber game of that match at 1:40 this afternoon. Series tied at 1-1. And just up the road at TQL Stadium, FC Cincinnati last night played Orlando City. That game ended in a one-all draw.
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Coming up next on the Yacht Rock Weekend, one of six songs to make the top 40 with the title Lady. Which one will it be?

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0: 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Tears for Fears. Everybody wants to rule the world. 11:42. I'm Peter Z. Before that was Commodores and Lady on this Yacht Rock weekend. I mentioned it's one of six songs to ever make the top 40 with the title Lady. Commodores was the one I played. The other five, just in case you're wondering, Jack Jones in 1967, Styx in 75, Little River Band in 79, and in 1980 there were two songs named Lady, one by D'Angelo and one by Kenny Rogers. None of them were the same song. There were six distinctly different songs. We're traveling the tri-state this summer in search of crews in need of a little bit of relief from this record-breaking heat we've had this summer. 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

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If you're still looking to fill in some of your weekend calendar, got the Reds at Marlins, Great American Ballpark, 140 this afternoon. And tonight, Todd Rundgren playing at the Megacorp Pavilion. 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

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It's disclaimer time. Disclaimer time. Kids, this song was a hit long before it became a jingle for a prescription drug that you get injected into your eye. The group is King Harvest on a yacht.

0: 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Don Henley, All She Wants to Do Is Dance. Peter Z, playing your favorites on this Sunday. It's a Yacht Rock weekend. What is Yacht Rock? Well, Yacht Rock is the type of music that Thurston Howell III and his wife Lovey would have been listening to on the SS Minnow before that terrible storm hit. Smooth sailing songs, late 70s, early 80s, Kenny Loggins, Steely Dan, Michael McDonald. I've got Yacht Rock from Jay Ferguson and Billy Ocean coming up next hour. Summer's not done yet. We've got a Yacht Rock weekend for you on WGRR and the free WGRR app.
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Right now it's Journey.

103.5 WGRR, Cincinnati's greatest hits. It's a Yacht Rock weekend. Here's Jay Ferguson, Thunder Island.

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0: 103.5 WGRR, Cincinnati's greatest hits. Whitney Houston, How Will I Know? Peter Z on your Sunday. It's 1:12. It seemed like the year has just suddenly put the brakes on. The year was just going month after month, just tearing by. And here's August, just kind of sauntering on through. Well, it's because of three things. Number one, August has 31 days. Number two, it has no holidays. And number three, this year it has five Mondays, one of which is nipping at my ankles.
1: Something big has just dropped at Hothead Burrito.
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Tri-State Certified Most Accurate Forecast from WLWT News 5 meteorologist Sabrina Bates. Today, tonight, and tomorrow, scattered thunderstorms, 90 for the high today, 72 for the low tonight. Monday, a high of 86. We've got a cooling trend coming later in the week. Can't come soon enough. We're already at the forecast high of 90. Feels like 98 with ACD.

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It's a Yacht Rock weekend, and I've got a Yacht Rock twin spin for you. The smooth sailing sounds of Gary Wright with Dreamweaver, backed up with Billy Ocean next.

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0: 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Tom Petty, Free Fallin', 142, Peter Z. Sunday with J.D. Hughes waiting in the wings to take you through the afternoon, all the way up to Casey Kasem's American Top 40, the 80s. Tonight, 8 to midnight, Casey will count down the top 40 hits from this very week in 1982. Got another great flyaway coming up. The Waves are calling, and the lineup is legendary. It's the Darker Waves Festival in Huntington Beach this November. Not a bad place to be, huh? An epic gathering of icons, Smashing Pumpkins, Simple Minds, Soft Cell, Psychedelic Furs, Adamant, dozens more acts. One winner scores the ultimate festival getaway for two. Flights, three-night hotel stay, $200 spending cash, and VIP festival passes. 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

this is intriguing. A trip to California when it's cold and nasty here in Cincinnati. 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

WGRR, streaming on your smart speakers. Just say, Alexa, play Cincinnati's greatest hits, WGRR. A little after 2 o'clock on a Sunday afternoon, I'm J.D. Hughes. Tomorrow morning, 7:23, Jim Day's got his Monday music montage. When you figure out the title and the artist of his 3 songs, he'll give you tickets to Voyage, celebrating the music of Journey at Belterra Casino, October 17th.

Our polo collars are popped, and we're not wearing socks with our boat shoes. 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

0: Seals and Crofts and Yacht Rock on a Yacht Rock weekend. I'm J.D. 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It was yesterday in baseball history, August 15th, 1984. Pete Rose returned to Cincinnati, was named player-manager of the Cincinnati Reds. He'd been acquired from the Montreal Expos to take over managerial duties and play first base. Managed his first game, led off as a player against the Chicago Cubs at Riverfront on August 15th, before officially starting on the field a couple of days later. Rose managed the team through August of 1989, making him the last major leaguer to actively play while managing. Our Reds lost to the Marlins last night, 8-4. Trying to win the series today, they started at 1:40. Nick Lodolo pitching for our Reds. On this Yacht Rock weekend, we got Doobie Brothers Yacht Rock music keeping you running in about 20 minutes.
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It's a yacht rock weekend. Smooth songs of the 70s, early 80s, twice an hour. This song, written by Michael McDonald, was on the Taking It to the Streets album from 1976. Also appeared in the 1978 film FM, and best known probably for the 1994 Oscar-winning film Forrest Gump. 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

0: 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I'm J.D. 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

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A little after 3 o'clock on a Sunday afternoon, a Yacht Rock weekend. This song from Steely Dan was actually a precursor, if you would. It was written for the movie FM in 1978, became the precursor to the television series WKRP in Cincinnati. Steely Dan.

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0: Aerosmith on a Sunday afternoon at 103.5 WGRR. I'm J.D. Hughes. Bengals final practice of training camp happened today, this morning, at the training facilities next door to Paycor. Trying to get ready for the Bears coming to town, Paycor Stadium, 7 o'clock this Saturday. You can watch the game on Fox 19 WXIX. And we're ready for this season to start. Hoo day!
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WGRR. Jim Day's back tomorrow morning at 7:23. He's got his Monday music montage. Figure out the title and artist of his three songs. He gets you tickets to Voyage, celebrating the music of Journey, Belterra Casino, August 17th.

0: Money for nothing. I want my MTV. That's Dire Straits on a Sunday afternoon at 103.5 WGRR. Happy Sunday. I'm J.D. 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Something big has just dropped at Hothead Burritos. 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

WGRR, and on your smart speakers, just say Alexa or Google, play Cincinnati's greatest hits, WGRR. It's a little after 4 o'clock. I'm J.D. Hughes on a Sunday afternoon. And tomorrow, Jim Day is back at 7:23. He's got his Monday music montage. You figure out the title and the artist of his 3 songs, and he'll give you tickets to Voyage, celebrating the music of Journey at Belterra Casino Resort on October the 17th.

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0: Rock from Kenny Loggins on this Sunday afternoon. This is it at 103.5 WGRR. How you doing? I'm J.D. Hughes. If you're already rolling your eyes at Halloween decorations showing up in stores, oh, just wait. Home Depot's apparently skipping straight to Christmas. In fact, two of its giant holiday decorations have already sold out. The hot item is an 8.5-foot Santa carrying a lantern and an equally massive reindeer pulling a sleigh. Both of them cost $300. Shoppers online are complaining they missed their chance to grab one. The good news is Home Depot will likely restock them. The bad news? Apparently, the countdown to Christmas has officially begun. After all, we're only about 4.5 months away, right?
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YRR, a Yacht Rock Weekend, smooth songs of the 70s and 80s, twice an hour. This is a breakup song written by Chicago bassist Peter Cetera, also, although it was sung by the late Terry Kath. Carl Wilson, Dennis Wilson, Al Jardine of the Beach Boys sang backup on Wishing You Were Here.

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A little after 5 o'clock on a Sunday afternoon, I'm J.D. Hughes on a Yacht Rock weekend. Featured in the movie Running Scared, starring Gregory Hines and Billy Crystal, this is Michael McDonald.

0: White Snake on a Sunday afternoon at Cincinnati's Greatest Hits 103.5 WGRR. I'm J.D. Hughes. Football season is here. College football, pro football, and the University of Akron's found a great way to boost the number of football season ticket holders by entering them into a random drawing where the winner will get to script the first offensive play at their home opener on September the 12th. The winner will get to come to Akron's campus before the game to meet with head coach Joe Moorhead for some play-calling advice. On game day, the winner will also take part in the press conference and then get mic'd up with a headset in the coach's box for the first half. The promotion is working wonders as the school has sold out all of their suites for the first time in program history and already surged past their annual ticket sales goal. The Akron Zips. Coming up on this Yacht Rock weekend, we got Yacht Rock Smooth Sounds Out of Touch from Daryl Hall and John Oates in about 20 minutes.
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0: Because I gotta have faith. I gotta have faith. Because I gotta have faith.
1: WGRR 7:23 tomorrow morning, Jim Day's Monday Music Montage. Figure them out. He'll give you tickets to Voyage, celebrating the music a journey at Belterra Casino on October 17th.

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A trip to California when it's cold and nasty here in Cincinnati. 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

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Just say, Alexa, play WGRR. Tomorrow morning, 6:43, Jim Day is back. He's got his almost impossible question. Guess it right, he'll give you tickets to next week's summer movie series at the Kenwood Theater to see Pretty in Pink.

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Whatever happened.

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This single from Silk Degrees and Boss Gangs. It wasn't released until about a year after the album was issued. 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

WGRR, and on your smart speakers, just say, Alexa, play WGRR. It's a Yacht Rock weekend, a little after 7 o'clock on a Sunday night. I'm J.D. Hughes, and Jerry Rafferty married a fellow Scotsman, Scots lady, hairdresser Carla, and here he pays tribute to how she stuck by him through thick and thin.

0: Some Bon Jovi on a Sunday night at 103.5 WGRR. I'm J.D. Hughes. An emergency room doctor in Ohio just set a new world record for the fastest mile while pushing a baby stroller. Dr. Steven Biebelhausen clocked a mind-boggling time of 4 minutes and 17 seconds with his one-year-old daughter, Blake, riding in a hand-me-down stroller. The effort beat the previous Guinness World Book of Records at 4:26, set back in 2025 by nearly 10 full seconds. Biebelhausen, who was a track star in college, said he only did one practice speed run prior to the race day to make sure his daughter enjoyed it. It's a Yacht Rock weekend coming up. We got some Christopher Cross and Never Be the Same in about 20 minutes.
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1: WGRR. Jim Day is back at it tomorrow morning, 5 a.m. to 9 a.m. It's 7:23. He's got his Monday music montage. You figure out the title and the artist of Jim's three songs. You'll pick up tickets to Voyage, celebrating the music of Journey at Belterra Casino Resort on October the 17th.

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0: Some Huey Lewis in the news on a Sunday night at 103.5 WGRR. I'm J.D. Hughes, and the Waves are calling, and the lineup is legendary. Darker Waves Festival 2026 taking over the sands of Huntington Beach this November with an epic gathering of great musicians. The Smashing Pumpkins, Simple Minds, Bad Religion, Soft Cell, and dozens more. 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

Hello again, and welcome to American Top 40. My name's Casey Kasem, and we're about to count down the 40 biggest hits in the USA. According to the official survey of Billboard magazine, these are the records you're buying and radio stations are playing all over America this week. So here we go, starting off with a recap of the three biggest hits in the country last week. At number three was this big hit.